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0: Well, thank you so much for watching, guys. I really hope you guys liked it. It was amazing working with Kushal on this cover.
1: Same, yeah, it was amazing working with you.
0: This was rehearsed, by the way. If you guys enjoyed it, do let us know what you thought about it in the comments below.
1: Hey guys, take care, keep smiling, and this is her, Shirley, signing off.
0: Bye guys.